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1: Yeah, man, you sound like you're born in Castle City, man. With that accent, man.
2: Typical, la seule différence, samedi et dimanche, 18h-21h. Et puis Dr. Danon, en l'air, Radio Madjana number one.

0: Yele mamay, la pokabuit ki ve dire, c'est des dessins pri ki la. Ma ka koute Radio Madiana number 1.fr, tout le samedi, tout le dimanche. Aye cheche yi, et puis docteur Danon, répétez ça.
1: Here we are together, and we're in the mood to swing. 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

thank you, gents. You knock me out, your praise of me is high. 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Rhythm is our specialty. We always try to please a bass, a guitar, and the man on a little white tee. Hear this rockin' Rhapsody, your F-Cats ABC. 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
1: Yeah, Rastafari is the Almighty, you know. 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